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0: 13, we have no further information. It came from PD. They put the runner in. I sent them a message. They haven't given us any further information. If you haven't found anything, you can clear up it. If they call us back, we'll put it back in.
1: Engine 13, receive. We're going to clear up.
0: Never read it. Are we losing route?
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0: We're clearing up in the hospital. We can take that runoff Rescue 19. Rescue 19-660. Keep us on that call. We're 10 seconds out.
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2: 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You can disregard.
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1: Can you put us out on a service on Flores? We came on a small vehicle in the middle of the road. They were passing through. And standby will answer that.
0: 24, across street of what?

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1: Rescue 30.
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0: 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Can you put Rescue 25 on a walk in at the station, please?
1: See, Rescue 25 will get you on a walk in. 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

0: I'm sure they have a living on location that's 224. That's affirmative. We're not seeing one. We're going to go knock on the door. And if we don't have anybody, we're going to clear up.
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0: 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Are they still going to need us up there? Let us give our DB a call. Appreciate it.

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0: 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We can take the fire from bench 51.
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0: 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The apartment complex. 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
0: 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When you guys get here, I want you to approach from the Holden side and back down on Michigan from Holden.
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0: 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We'll take that off 46 is off Bonnie View. 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

Janelle, correct, 18. Rescue 18, go ahead. 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Rescue 23. Clear, give us a runoff of Rescue 15, please. Got the run on High Hill, Rescue 15, disregard.

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Can you confirm this is the correct address? Is this 9033 East Charlotte?

0: 662 engine 53, be advised, for rapid SOS, you got an updated address, 9033 East Ross, Georgia. Just want to be at that hotel there, and also we provided you with a weapon reward.
1: Agent 53, say that's all we thought it was going to be.

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1: 53, go ahead.
0: This is Rescue 53. We are clear from our last call. We can take that call from Rescue 3.
1: 53s, I got your sign. 3s, you can go home.
2: 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Thank you, 53.

0: We're unable to find our patient at this location. 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
1: No, that's a negative. This is going to be all we have. This came over from PD. They do have five elements in route, but that's going to be all we have.
0: That's what you're...

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Edge 33. It's going to be the same as 38. Edge 33, receiver clear, thanks.

0: 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Region 22, we're clearing up from the hospital. Who's in that call with Benjamin, please?
1: Rescue 39 to 784.
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1: 784, y'all can disregard. We got this.
2: Okay.

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1: Hello.
0: Work here. You was at Roswell, 1956.
1: You just arrived 23 at the chest pain on Brook Green.

0: 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Which ambulance do we have running with us?
1: 46, you have Rescue 33. En route.
0: Received, thank you. Engine 46, Rescue 33. 33,
2: good.
0: Hey, close. You'll have to come on the opposite side of traffic. We've got it blocked on the other way, but so you can get close, you're going to have to come around the engine.
2: Receive.

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1: Truck Levy, apartment number is going to be 3147. 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
0: Okay, 3147, thank you.

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You got Engine 29, Rush 29 going to an unknown situation.

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0: I'll update the address on this. This is Simmons northbound, LBJ westbound ramp.
1: Simmons northbound, LBJ westbound ramp.

0: 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All right.
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0: 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NDC's not up yet.
1: 36, you're on channel 2. I got you en route.
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1: 3 and 4, will you turn off the parking?

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660 to engine 36. Be advised. The address is going to be 3494 King Bridge Street that the Lake West Assistant living in. 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

10-10, engine 29, engine 57, engine 28, truck 27, truck 97, battalion 4, battalion 10, engine 20, red, structure 5 reported. 12-125, Rambles, Rumble Apartment 111, Cross Street, Pinion 3, Box 57-0132, Donovan Mobile 438.

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0: Zero-one going off the house. 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We did not get any decision to turn off the alarm.
1: Engine 14, be sure to put that in a comment before you all clear.

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1: It's going to be a dark gray four-door Lexus sedan.

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0: 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Y'all can flip disregard.
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0: Okay.
1: 49, I believe.
0: He put us on a run at 49 for a mental health patient, and then I had PTP for this run.
1: 49, what was the last part?
0: Assign an element to this run.
1: Rescue 49, do me a favor. In the comment section, can you put some detail on the comment section, please?
0: Yes, sir.

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0: 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Can you send us a medical emergency at TSA and also send a rescue? We'll be on by the back double doors.
1: 21, where are you going to be at?
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1: 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Med 4, we have you assigned Mid Park and North Central southbound.
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Resume. 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

0: 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You let DPD know this is going to be their wreck. It's going to be Wheeling right before Old Hickory on Wheeling.
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1: We're clear. You need us run from Rescue 3 at 1423 J.B. Jackson Boulevard.
0: Rescue 3 Disregard, Rescue 78, take the medical emergency. 1423 J.B. Jackson. At the door, sir.

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0: 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Can you put us on that run with our NJ 8425 on your road?

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We need a engine.

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0: 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We'll reach out, see if they have the call.
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0: Engine 26, just be advised, we were able to get back on the callback, get a little more information, and we upgraded this with the Rescue 26.
1: Receive, thank you.

0: 60 to ages 17, and this is Martin Furlong Company.
1: Yeah, 17 receiver.

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0: 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We got a red location. What's on the route?
1: 15 Rescue 4-6. You got a medical emergency. 641 Sea Breeze. Correction, that's going to be Sea Beach.

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1: 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Thank you. 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
1: Yes, can I get a mic check? 1, 2, 3, 4, 4, 3, 2, 1. 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
0: 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We're pulling up on it. Appreciate it, though.
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You want to put this out? Shot. 3852. 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

0: 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Are you en route to Stemmons southbound and Empire Central?
1: 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Show en route to southbound.
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Can you notify PD that this is going to be on the freeway? It's going to be labeled freeway accident. Then this one, code 30. So, yeah, PD is there. Oh, you know that they're slowly moving on the side here shortly.

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1: V-29.
0: We're on scene at NVC. We can take that car back from Rescue 57.
1: You just go to Rescue 29. Got it.
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3: 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Thank you, Rescue 29.

0: known and get to your call, Judy. She doesn't know me right now.
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1: 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It'll be a little bit.
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1: Can you update our address at 650 South Griffin Street?

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It's pretty clear and back of the station. So we have an 88 in route, 2102 Oak Valley Lane. This one from 83 and Bill Line.

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This is 788. Could you reach from here to Rome? I'm running close. I'm from full defense. I have a 38 ACR.

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1: That's correct. I was in route to 58 when I caught this run.
0: This trail passing 46s.
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2: 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We got a signal 27. 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

0: 93. We just got a call at 6C27 during this emergency. I'm not the business, but we're over by right here at the Air Force. Is there anybody closer you want us to go on emergency from over here? It's going to take us 27 minutes to get there.
1: That's just a Berkeley Wave response. It is picking you up for the criteria there for a red unit continuing

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1: can we get a PD assigned that is for an aggressive patient?
0: Rescue 57.

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1: Rescue 71.
0: PD responds to our run. 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So we need BPD here to keep this person off the road, please.
1: Rescue 71.

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1: Appreciate it. 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
1: Negative at this time. We're Redondo and Buckner. Y'all come take our place. 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
1: 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Rescue 73. We're going to be on a little bit of a delay due to a train, sir.
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0: 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We're all going to do it. 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
0: It's going to be a Sleeman 27. I'm going to need a police.
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0: 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We found a mutated pitcher.
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1: We're clear. 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

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We can take that run from Rescue 43.

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0: Hey, Lou, are we going to need to go down to Luna to catch this from 7th?
1: That's a negative. It's right at the Josie exit. You and truck 43 can disregard. Looks like they're driving. We're going to get them off the freeway.
0: Received.
2: 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We'll be clear.

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0: What do you mean?
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0: 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This is going to be in their area.
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0: 5-1, we are on the line with Dodge County. Is that going to be right on the line where you guys are going?
1: I believe Pin Oak's going to be in the county. It's going to be south of the city. We're probably 4 minutes out.
0: Right.
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4: 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We'll continue all of it. I think we're leaving some sand. 16
3: engine 51, appreciate your help.
1: Med 3.

0: Mentory.
1: Mentory. Yeah, this is Mentory. Can you sign up for Anvil's first call?

0: 聞いてる。
1: Is there any limited? Okay, Roger. We're just line 4, somewhere between Aaron and Ring Row. It's a 15 minute ETA performance right now.
0: That's it. Can you add us to that run with engine 36?

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1: We're on route 10, Ron, with engine 36, engine 36, you got some disregard.

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0: We are clear from hospital. Can we take that run from Rescue 23?

0: Rescue 15 is still showing that Rescue 23 is closer than you are.
1: Rescue 15, receive. Rescue 30. We haven't found anything at this location. Were you able to get any information?
0: This came from so we'll give him a call.
1: Thank you.

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0: Can you show us how to service to this route for mechanical?
1: Okay.

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0: That's perfect. I'll expect that to take you in.
1: Thanks for service here.
2: Squad 2. All right, the squad 6. Can be squad 2. Would you put that a service to pick on a wrestler and then also clear your arms in?
0: Yeah, service and clear everything for.

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0: We're going to be clear from our last run. We'll take that runoff at Engine 47 at 5720 Forest Park Road.
1: Engine 47, you want the swap? Friend, we have about a 5 ADA if we can beat whatever that was trying to take. That's engine 40.
0: We can be 5 minutes new to us.

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1: two parts. We're going to take that NBC off of 57s, and you need to reconfigure that to the South Buckner and Peavey in 53's area.
0: Receive. 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

0: 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The comments and the location of Deep and Hay, this is going to be TV over by Station 53.
1: I'll try to swap the run. You're already clear on the air. I'm probably going to pick you up again.
0: Because I'm showing you around, still signing the run at the moment.

0: 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This says it's at the Mockingbird in PV part of Butner, not our part of PV and Butner. Are we still the closest engine?
1: Engine 53, Engine 55 was originally assigned to the run, and they advised that the comments PD were putting in were over by your side.
0: Reese, we'll check it out.

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1: Pan Squawk 2.
0: Squawk 2, we're still standing a second. I'm not sure when they caught a rope.
1: Stand by.

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1: Yeah, it says it's locked down.
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She states she's not able to go over and she may have the cross entry. 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We were able to get through without a touchy. 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
0: 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We moved the ranch over there.

0: 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We didn't see anything. We're going to go ahead and clear up.
1: Very safe.
2: 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Thank you, Matt 6.

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0: Hey, we're at Coit and Bush. Can we beat y'all to Trinity Mills?
1: No, sir. We got it. We're about to pull up on it. Thank you, though.
0: Briefly. Engine 10. Fuel's around from engine 7. We got it. Appreciate you.

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Engine 10. Can you go ahead and put this address in building number 7 on a on test until tomorrow morning? The whole building is having a issue with the alarm, fire alarm. They have a fire watch patrol on this affected building.

0: And then Engine 10, go ahead. Engine 10, who do you have on scene passing this information along to you?
1: We just arrived at a location. There's here. They're having a problem with the whole alarm system in this building. So they already have somebody checking on Asia right now. They have a firewall through the current building that has Asia.
0: Receive it in 10. Maintenance is going to need to contact the alarm company and have them place it on desk. We'll put it on non-dispatch. Go ahead, clear.
1: Okay, thanks.

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0: 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We can take that run from truck 43 with our rescue.

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1: Love you, Mr. Gardner.
0: Did I receive? 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

0: 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We just picked up a patient from North Hampton and Vickers. It was just one person.
1: You got one?

0: 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Rescue 41, you can take us off the portables. We're good to go.
1: Rescue 18.
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0: Adrian 19, can you pass our last comment on to DPD? He's a pretty excitable homeless man with a weapon that they might want to investigate. We're going to leave the area.
1: Very soon.